0: 89.1. La mejor playlist de jazz.
1: I've wined and dined on Mulligan stew and never wished for turkey as I hitched and hiked and grifted to

when someone says, "How are you?" What I want to say is, well, considering the world is run by corrupt leaders, our food is being poisoned, the meat industry has become a holocaust, the atmosphere is being sprayed with chemicals, pesticides, and poisons, racism still exists on a high level and is still an issue. There are people dying in the world from starvation and police brutality. While we waste enough food to feed them, bombs, homeless, crime, prisons, junk food, debt, miseducation, pollution, poverty, nuclear plants leaking,

0: walking my baby back home. I mean, that's how it is, walking my baby back home.
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I got rhythm. I got music.

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Good morning, heartache. Here we go again. Good morning, heartache.

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Good morning, heartache, here we go again. Good morning, heartache.

0: creatividad no tiene partitura. 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
1: Unreroute the rivers, let the damned water beat. There's some people down the way that's thirsty, so let the liquid spirit free.

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I've got just about everything there is to make this hers and his a terrific affair. I've got dewdrops and oceans and all kinds of notions

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